0: Weather Girl. Uh-huh. And have we got news for you?
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He nearly gave me a heart attack. 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

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Both dirty, both mean. 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And I dreamed your dream for you, and now your dream is real.

0: 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Battiti.
1: It's a living vibration rooted deep within my Caribbean belly. 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It's a sweet soca music. 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And why the hell you're shaking, you don't know. Calypso music.

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1: Yankees Gone, così era conosciuta in origine Gin and Dinah, la canzone più suonata per le strade durante i carnevali. 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
2: Gin and Dinah, we want the story of Gin and Dinah.
3: Well, that was the original both of them. Gin and Dinah. Well, it was four of them, eh? Gin and Dinah, Rosita and Clementina. Well, actually, that was a commercial. I had made a commercial for Salvatore Scott and Company. I always keep telling people, you know, that during the days when I used to be up and down in Port of Spain, regular, just moving up and down, and a melody in my head, Salvatore Scott and Company, limited, Salvatore Scott and Company, limited, you know, just a little melody. And in those days, you had people like Melody and Small Island Pride and some of these guys advertising for Hilo and Glamour Girl lingerie and so on. And, you know, I thought, well, Salvatore should be advertising. They're bigger and they seem more prosperous, and you know, why aren't they advertising? So I made up this thing.
4: Gin and Dinah, Rosita and Clementina.

0: More than when I stopped and went in at Salvatore to shop.
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0: il breve estratto di Gin and Dinah Story, mentre nel documentario Calypso Dream Mighty Sparrow lo ascoltiamo ripreso in una specie di terrazza, seduto sul cornicione, molto rilassato, con un drink. 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
1: Well, the girls in town feeling bad, no more Yankees in Trinidad. 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Them girls have to make out how they could. Hey, brother, is now they park up in town. In for a penny and in for a pong. 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So when you bounce up Gene and Dinah, Rosita and Clementina, round the corner posing, bet your life is something they're selling. And if you catch them broken, you can get them all for nothing. 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

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Round the dance floor posing, bet your life that something is cooking.